and they liked it. People say a lot of things under the influence. Come on now, let's get this story straight. Charlie used a hell of a drug.

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You said that you loved me. But each time I'm ready for us to go to the next level, you want to move back. I'm tired of these games. I'm tired of going back and forward. So you need to move and make a decision. I got a special love. And if you're going to take that for granted and waste my time, I got to move forward.

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Now boarding, gate 6, flight number 1. Please space line, destination unknown.

Danza, Danza, Danza. Get on the floor, you sexy dancer, you sexy dancer, you sexy, sexy dancer. Get on the floor, you sexy dancer, you sexy dancer, you sexy, sexy dancer.

0: Now this is how it started. My dreams all broken hearted. Yet I want you, baby. We'll never be the same, cause you played those silly games. And yet I want you.
1: Classica.

0: talking, having a good time.
1: Good time.
0: Walking through the city, such a festive atmosphere. And I heard the music playing.
1: Where?
0: Over there.

Why is it that every time I turn on the radio, I hear the same 5 songs 15 times a day for 3 months? Man,

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She tells me to stay out of trouble. 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Yeah, like I'm so fucking hoofed.

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It's about the way you make me feel.

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Oh yeah.

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Zun. It's saying something very deep that you can interpret with the musical language. 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

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It's saying, it's saying, it's saying.

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1: Ask me what kind of porn I am into, and I will take you on a magical journey to fanfiction.com/Harry Potter /up to no good.

myself, maybe, just maybe, this is what love feels like before it even begins.

Myslíte, že máte dost? Dost? Ne. Gentlemen, we'd like to play you some house music.

music of Michael Jackson. This is a civic great man, a great man for the world. Zoom Radio.